while your feet are stomping. And the jam is bumping. Look ahead, the crowd is jumping. Pump it up a little more. Get the party going on the dance floor. See, 'cause that's where the party's at. And you'll find out if you

нравится музыка, которая звучит в этом шоу? 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As we dance to a beat that seems out of time, to the one you feel in the metronome of your mind. Does it offend you that our rhythm looks strange? Or causes your thinking to be rearranged? Could it be that you would understand the speed to which we dance more clearly had you

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Bodies of light cutting through the night. This is our ritual. The music, a miracle. Beyond the physical, a journey that's spiritual. A dream come alive. And our eyes.

is tucked. Extra loud. I'm your ride and your king is with it. Leave your knife is tucked. Extra loud. I'm your ride and your

our light, not our darkness that most frightens us. Our deepest fear is that we are powerful beyond measure.